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15: The top stories this hour. Nigel Farage claims he's the victim of an establishment hit job and has followed the rules. He's facing calls for an investigation over financial support given to him by a convicted criminal. The Sunday Times reported yesterday that George Cotterill also gave the Reform UK leader use of a rented property before he was elected. Broadcaster Angela Epstein says this may not be good for Mr Farage.
16: Will it cut through and will it damage Farage's profile amongst his loyal supporters? That's a different question. But I think one thing that voters find very difficult to sort of accept and process is when we see MPs with their noses in the trough.
15: The Duchess of Sussex, Prince Archie and Princess Lilibet aren't expected to join the Duke of Sussex when he visits London today. Archie and Lily, aged 7 and 5, last saw their grandfather, the King, in person 4 years ago. An independent review has found police leadership in England and Wales isn't good enough. A commission's discovered more than 1 in 10 constables don't trust the leaders above them, while top jobs often attract just a single suitable candidate. Novak Djokovic overcame frustrations with his performance to beat Roman Safulin and reach the quarterfinals at Wimbledon, breaking a Roger Federer record at the same time. He now has the most ever wins on the men's side of the draw with 106. Djokovic needs one more title to equal the 8 major crowns Federer achieved in London. But that's not on the mind of the Serbian.
0: Not on my priority list, to be honest. I haven't thought about it, didn't even know about it until the last, after the last match's win. So really quite insignificant to me at the moment.
15: Defending champion Jannik Sinner is also through, but women's top seed Aryna Sabalenka crashed out with a straight sets defeat to Naomi Osaka. And George Russell was second in the British Grand Prix to cut the gap at the top of the F1 World Championship to 25 points. And Charles Leclerc won the race at Silverstone. Lewis Hamilton was third. From Sky News, that's the latest.
11: It's Monday and it's Gary Parker at Nation Radio. Good morning. I hope I find you well this morning. Coming up, I've got Adele, Steve Winwood and next, Pointer Sisters.

0: Dana Ross, there's Upside Down at Nation Radio, where it's never too early to get into the draw for a Wine and Steak Wednesday. 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

0: 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It's Monday. It's Nation Radio. Simon Grundy on breakfast next at Nation. But first, the top stories for the Northeast at 6. 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
9: Top stories this hour, and first, a major spoiler alert if you didn't stay up for the game. I have got the England result in 3, 2, 1. They won. The Three Lions have knocked out Mexico and are into the last eight. Joe Rawson reports from Mexico City.
10: Jude Bellingham struck twice before Mexico clawed back a lifeline. Gerald Quansah sent off. The stadium erupting, momentum swinging. Harry Kane restored hope from the spot. England dug in, a heroic, defiant 3-2 victory.
9: Meanwhile, Jordan Henderson faces an anxious wait to see if his World Cup is over after hurting his wrist during England's celebrations. He fell from an advertising board onto the pitch. Boss Thomas Tuchel says the midfield is in hospital this morning with quite a serious injury. Pharmacies say they're bracing for a surge in demand as the first weight loss pill goes on sale. The tablet form of Wegovy is available from today at some chemists. And it's understood the Duke of Sussex will visit London alone today. Harry's marking the one-year countdown to the Invictus Games.
11: Now for the news across the Northeast. Union leaders say they will fight to secure pay and redundancy money for staff after the sudden closure of Durham High School. Teachers and support workers lost their jobs when the independent school shut last week. Unions say legal action could follow if needed. A new Starbucks drive-thru is set to be built in Washington. Council planners have approved the scheme off Armstrong Road, alongside a trade unit and 12 electric vehicle charging bays. The development must start within 3 years. A cricket fixture in the Northeast Premier League ended early after an escaped bull entered the pitch. The animal arrived at Burnup Field Cricket Club during Saturday's game. Officials called the match off after efforts to remove it failed. And an 83-year-old former North East cycling champion is aiming for a new record. Eddie McGourley from Chesterley Street is riding from Land's End to John O'Groats. His support team hopes that he'll finish by Wednesday.
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11: Well, it's looking cloudy today and tomorrow, but sunny later in the week with highs of 21 Celsius. That's the latest. I'm Caroline Verdon. Nation
12: Radio. Good morning, just gone 6 o'clock. Monday morning, the 6th of July. Have you been up all night? Did you get some sleep? Or did you, like me, go to bed, set the alarm and go back to bed? There'll be some people suffering this morning. What a game. What a morning. This is Simon Grundy across the North East. Let's play a couple of anthems.
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for Euro 96, not the World Cup, but we hosted it back in those days, and it's 60 years of hurt. Is that hurt going to come to an end now, I wonder? After an amazing footy match in the early hours of the morning, England beating Mexico then, Jude Bellingham getting a couple, so I played you Hey Jude. And because he hasn't played much for Real Madrid this year, there was a few questions why Thomas Tuchel had actually picked him. Well, he said, well, he'll not be tired like the rest of the players, that's for one thing. Brilliant. And none of the newspapers reflecting it on their front pages. It's a bit too late. News from the weekend reports that Reform UK leader Nigel Farage didn't declare benefits from an ally in the year before he became an MP, lead many of the papers. The Express focuses on Nigel Farage's response to the story, highlighting his comments that he's the victim of a hit job. Front page of The Express this morning. Crackdown, the Metro says, on party donors amid a row over Posh George. Posh George is the front page of the Metro this morning, and a picture of him with Nigel Farage. George Cottrell, once a convicted criminal in America for fraud, is said to be providing security and staff for Farage's website. Front page of The Guardian this morning, crackdown on donations as Farage faces new gift row. Front page of The Mirror, Farage and the cons cash. Front page of The Star this morning, hangover of God. After last night's football, how's the hangover, says The Sun this morning. Millions booze till 5 a.m. for the World Cup dash. The match last night, of course, was delayed just for an hour. Because of lightning. Trump threatens NATO over defence is the front page of the Telegraph this morning. And NHS treats dementia patients as second-class citizens, says the Mail. And the weight loss pills from chemists, but not available on the NHS until 2028. It's Wegovy that you can get as a jab, but you can buy them as pills, but not yet on the NHS for 18 months. Those are the papers this morning. A lot going on. I'm sure every newspaper tomorrow will be a day late with the football news. Anyway, this is Ray at Nation Radio. Morning.

0: 80s Toto, named after the little dog from The Wizard of Oz, that also had a bit of a cameo appearance in Wicked. And before that, Ray, Where the Hell Is My Husband? At 6:22 across the northeast. This is Simon Grundy, already fairly mild, 18 degrees out there, 21 a little later, 26 by Wednesday, when they're having a 30 degrees heat wave down south again. We're not going to get that in the northeast, but it is going to be warm in the coming days. At the moment, as I say, it's about 18 degrees, what it was in Mexico City just a few hours ago. Perfect for a game of footy, as it turns out.
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0: And here's the first one of the week. Let's see if you can get this running for about half an hour. 98% of drivers don't what? Audible 740 938 500 WhatsApp, Nation Radio Northeast on Facebook. 98% of drivers don't what? I'll give you some help. Shout-outs within the next half an hour as well, but I'm going to leave it at that at the moment. 98% of drivers don't what? And the latest traffic and travel news coming up in just a moment. A bit quieter this morning, probably. A lot of people not at work today, or maybe having an late start. Maybe not even getting up until lunchtime today. Well, good for them. They were canny enough to book the day off. If you are going to work this morning, if you've been drinking overnight, for goodness sake, don't get behind the wheel. The latest is next.
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17: I'm Greg Edwards. Good morning. Out on the main routes, traffic's on the move. It's looking good on the A1M, both north and southbound in the area. Traffic on the A19 is fine for the time being. Roadworks underway still at South Shields, affecting the B1344. River Drive is closed off from the B1303 through to Salem Street, with a diversion in place there for several more months. And if travelling in Stockton, roadworks are underway on the northbound side of Nelson Terrace.
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Calvin Harris and newlywed Dua Lipa. Nation Radio 633. This is Simon Grundy in the morning across the Northeast on this Monday morning, sounding very chipper. Some people have said you sound

0: And they pulled off one of the most ridiculous World Cup wins that we've ever seen. Jude Bellingham smashed in two goals in the space of 99 seconds to stun the stadium. Harry Kane got a third by penalty. They got a penalty that they shouldn't really have had. It ended up 3-2. And if you didn't know already, Norway knocked out Brazil earlier on. So it's going to be Norway and England in the quarterfinal on Saturday. So, can't wait for that. But Jordan Henderson's World Cup might be over. I don't know whether you've heard this. The Sunderland lad was carried off the Azteca pitch needing oxygen as he fell over an advertising board. And we think he's broken or fractured his wrist, and that might be the end of his World Cup. Jude Bellingham was asked about it. He says he's in a bit of bother, but our medical team have got everything under control. Probably best not to give too much detail, as I don't really know what was going on. But everybody is there to support him. A beautiful thing to see. But yes, he was given oxygen. He was given a yellow card during the match and he didn't even play. So now he's in hospital with what looks like a fractured or broken wrist. Poor old Hendo. So headline this morning. Other things going on. There's going to be a heat wave down south this week where temperatures could hit 34. It could be 26 here in the northeast, but in the 30s down south. And a once-a-day Wegovy weight loss pill is now available from today to buy on the high street or online. It won't be available on the NHS for about 18 months. It's the same as the weight loss injection. You still have to have a healthy diet and increased physical activity, but you can get Wegovy as a pill from today. And how are you getting on with this?
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0: 98% of drivers don't what? Adjust their mirrors each time they get in the car, Rebecca says. Ray says, morning, Simon. Is it 98% of drivers don't drive an electric car? That's not right. So let's have you guess. That's our Mind Masher this morning. 98% of drivers don't what? 07740 938 500 WhatsApp, Nation Radio Northeast on Facebook. And I'll come back to that. Right now, I think what we all need, an espresso. Sabrina Carpenter at Nation Radio.

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2: Hey, getting on with this. 98% of drivers don't what? Gene says, good morning, Simon. Is it use their indicators? It isn't. Is that a bugbear of yours? Kelly says, morning, Simon. Is it say thanks when you give way to people? You know what I mean? Like a hand, like an acknowledgement of waiting for them or something. That's not right, but thank you for getting in touch. Shane says, morning, Simon. Do 98% of people not use their indicator? There's that guess again. Karen says they don't get a full score on their driving test. That's not right either. Thanks, Karen. 98% of drivers don't what? The answer's coming. Traffic first, though. I bet it's quiet. A lot of people in bed now.
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18: I'm Greg Edwards. Out on the main routes, traffic's on the move. It's looking okay on the A19, both north and southbound so far. Roadworks underway still at Jarrow on the A185 Jarrow Road. Temporary lights in place at Pilgrim's Way for several more days there, so expect one or two short delays while that work progresses. Out on the A1M, traffic's on the move. If you're travelling around the Darlington area on the A68 on West Auckland Road, they've still got a lane closure for roadworks just near Rotary Way.
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1: The Wanted at Nation Radio, 8 minutes to seven. They were going to be in the Northeast next month at the Discovery Festival in Darlington. But the two nights have been cancelled. Well, pushed back to next year if you want to keep your ticket. They said that it was rising costs and too many other events or something. It just wasn't viable. So let's hope it'll happen next year.
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1: Answer time, 98% of drivers don't what? And Graham was the first to get it 23 minutes ago on Facebook. They don't know the meaning of all the dashboard lights. Exactly that, Graham. Well done. There'll be another one tomorrow at about 6:15. Right now, Ella Langley. Love this.

0: She started making music 6 years ago during the pandemic. A lot of people were doing that on YouTube and TikTok, whatever. She got picked up by a record label in America, and that song became a huge country hit and has gradually spread around the world. For Ella Langley, she's in Texas at almost 7 o'clock. News, traffic, weather for the Northeast coming in just a moment. This is Simon Grundy on a Monday.
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23: Top stories this hour. So many tired England fans this morning. The match ended up being delayed by an hour, kicking off at 2 a.m. UK time. Was it worth staying up or getting up early for? Spoiler alert if you don't want to know just yet, but absolutely yes it was. In fact, England's 3-2 World Cup win in Mexico is being described as one of the nation's all-time victories. Jude Bellingham scored twice against the co-hosts. Harry Kane struck a pen, but a red card for Jarrell Kwanzaa meant they played much of the second half with 10 men. These fans leaving the Aztec Stadium were left stunned by how the Three Lions held on.
24: Jude Bellingham, what an amazing player.
0: It's coming home.
1: Unbelievable. It had absolutely everything.
2: Incredible, incredible game. Hats off to the English players.
23: England will face Norway in the last eight. Allergy pens will be stocked in every UK school from September. Teachers are also getting training to prepare for emergencies. And a once-a-day Wegovy weight loss pills now available to buy from UK pharmacies for the first time. It's an alternative to injections. That's the latest. I'm Becky Carhill.
10: Now for the news across the North East. Union leaders say they will fight to secure pay and redundancy money for staff after the sudden closure of Durham High School. Teachers and support workers lost their jobs when the independent school shut last week. Unions say legal action could follow if needed. A new Starbucks drive-thru is set to be built in Washington. Council planners have approved the scheme off Armstrong Road, alongside a trade unit and 12 electric vehicle charging bays. The development must start within 3 years. A cricket fixture in the North East Premier League ended early after an escaped bull entered the pitch. The animal arrived at Burnham Field Cricket Club during Saturday's game. Officials called the match off after efforts to remove it failed. And an 83-year-old former North East cycling champion is aiming for a new record. Eddie McGourley from Chesterley Street is riding from Land's End to John O'Groats. His support team hopes that he'll finish by Wednesday.
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10: Well, it's looking cloudy today and tomorrow, but sunny later in the week with highs of 21 Celsius. That's the latest. I'm Caroline Verdon.
24: Good morning, 7:02. Surprisingly awake so far this morning after getting up to watch the footy last night. God, it was worth it, wasn't it? This is Simon Grundy across the North East, Monday the 6th of July. Good morning.
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Fat Les at Nation at 10 past seven, who was, of course, Keith Allen, the actor, Lily Allen's dad. Great tune. And before that, Gala's Freed from Desire, another Inga Lund anthem after last night, or, well, early this morning. 1 o'clock became 2 o'clock, if you didn't know, because of lightning. It got postponed for an hour. Friday night, really hoping that it was going to be a 7 p.m. kickoff. 6 hours to bring it forward. That would have been perfect for our time, wouldn't it? But in the end, both teams complained. FIFA says, all right, then we'll leave it at 1 o'clock. And it turned out to be 2 a.m. But what a match. Best England performance I think I've probably ever seen. At altitude, the lightning delays, the Mexican crowd, 10 men as well for over half the game. Jude Bellingham smashing in 2 goals in the space of 99 seconds to stun the Azteca Stadium into silence. In 50-odd years, maybe even more than that, since the 1950s, so that's actually more like 70 years, they've only lost twice a match at the Aztec Stadium, haven't they? A competitive match, but now it's 3, thanks to England last night. Harry Kane got a penalty, and it ended up 3-1. But I don't know whether you know, because I went back to bed, I didn't see what happened afterwards, and poor old Jordan Henderson, it looks like the World Cup for him is over. He came on as a sub a few days ago, didn't last night, but he still got a yellow card for interfering with the game. But he fell off an advertising board. I didn't see this. This was after I'd gone back to bed, and he's in hospital. They took him off. He had oxygen as well, and they think that he fell onto his wrist, and he's either fractured his wrist or broken his wrist or something. So Sunderland lad Jordan Henderson looks like his World Cup is over after celebrating a bit too hard. Other local lads, of course, Jordan Pickford, Elliot Anderson, Dan Byrne. Just an amazing match, and amazing earlier on, I don't know whether you heard, that Norway knocked out Brazil, so it's going to be quarterfinal, 10 p.m. on Saturday, Norway, England.

0: 7, Monday morning across the northeast. Level 42, we're going to be at the Discovery Festival. 80s calling in Darlington next month, but it's been cancelled or delayed till the same time in 2027 because of, I think, lack of ticket sales and also costs are rising, so they couldn't do it this year. So Level 42 will not be in Darlow then next month. I tell you who is tonight, though, in the northeast. Elvis Costello, he's on at the City Hall in Newcastle tonight. You can also see Nick Kershaw at the Boiler Shop on Friday night in Newcastle. You've also got In the Park, Lewis Capaldi in Exhibition Park on Wednesday and Thursday, and Paul Weller on Friday. The Mouth of the Tyne Festival is this weekend as well. James are on next Sunday. And Darren Brown's on at the Globe Theatre in Stockton all this week, Tuesday to Saturday. And The Spy Who Came In From the Cold is on at the Theatre Royal from Tuesday to Saturday as well. And it's the 140th Durham Miners Gala this Saturday in Durham City. One to avoid, unless you're going to the Miners Gala. It's absolute chaos. And the latest traffic and travel news next on this Monday morning. A lot going on this week.
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14: I'm Greg Edwards. Traffic's starting to build up a little now on the northbound side going towards the Tyne Tunnel on the A19, and it is fairly busy northbound on the A194M towards the Felling Bypass, according to the sensors, but not too bad at all for this time of day. A little bit of slow traffic heading into Durham on the A691 on Lanchester Road, just after the hospital. Traffic on the A1M is fine, both north and southbound. In Darlington, a reminder, they've got temporary lights on Woodland Road.
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Nation Radio, the cause at 25 minutes to 8. This is Simon Grundy in the morning across the northeast. Not necessarily pints of cause. 38 million pints apparently were drunk last night. Today, Hangover Monday, it's being called after the football last night. 6,000 boozers stayed open till 5 a.m. after the government quickly U-turned and changed the law and rushed through some sort of bill that they had to put through. But yeah, 5 a.m, the pubs closed just over 2 hours ago. Well, 6,000 of them did. My daughter Charlotte would have been out, she said, but she's away at the minute, globe-trotting again in Albania. She's trekking up the Albanian Alps today. I didn't even know that was a thing, but she says, oh yeah, with the young'uns, it's a thing, Dad. Okay. And if you check me out on Instagram, Simon.Grundy, you can see where she is. Amazing, if you wanted to. But my nephew was at the stack on the seafront. He says it was absolutely bouncing. I bet it was. I bet it was sweaty under the roof because they've had to keep the roof on

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0: 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And a couple of weeks ago, a lad from Seaham called Dave won £750,000. 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So get yourself in the draw. 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Wow. 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
0: 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I bet the roads are a bit quieter. A lot of people missing from work and school today.
3: 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Like this will last forever, looking in your eyes.

0: 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The latest traffic and travel news for the North East coming in just a moment. 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
26: I'm Greg Edwards. It's starting to look a little bit slow now on the A19 northbound towards the Tyne Tunnel on the sensors this morning. And a fairly busy northbound on the A194M approaching the Felling Bypass. Roadworks underway in Durham on the A691 near to the Snifley roundabout. Some temporary lights in place there, causing a queue now for traffic heading into Durham, according to the sensors. Round and about in Darlington, don't forget there are lane closures on West Auckland Road.
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80s Joan Armour Trading at Nation Radio at 8 minutes to 8. And in a bit of showbiz news this morning, Taylor Swift and Travis Kelce did get married on Friday in Madison Square Garden in New York. So secret, under a roof, because it's been filmed for a documentary. Of course it has. So that's in the showbiz news. And Caleb Cooper from Clarkson's Farm on Amazon Prime Video, he also got married over the weekend as well. And Jeremy and his missus were there. Gary Barlow, who's now 55, says they won't do the circus tour again. And also celebrating the fact that 77 Lionel Richie is back on stage after a medical emergency. And Madonna pulled out of London Pride over fears of her safety over the weekend. But she did drop Confessions 2. That's in the showbiz news as well this morning. And Oasis look like they're going to do 12 nights at Manchester City's Etihad Stadium next summer. They might be going on tour, might come to the northeast, might do Nebworth, but there's a clue because there's a luxury hotel in Manchester that has had a block booking for weeks, maybe even months next year. There could be 12, there could be up to 20 nights at Manchester City's Etihad Stadium as Oasis are back on the road next summer. And happy birthday today, if it's yours. You celebrate with Jack Whitehall, 38. Michael Howard used to be a politician, 85. Bill Oddie used to be a goodie, now a twitcher, 85. And Ringo Starr, Beatles drummer, of course. He's 86 today. And Somber, still love this.

0: Samba at Nature Radio, Home Wrecker at almost 8 o'clock. News, traffic and weather for the North East in just a moment. £750,000 won last Friday. Same prize this Friday. We've reset the lines to how to play. And a couple of Ingerlund anthems, why not? Simon Grundy at
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19: It's top stories this hour. A major spoiler alert if you didn't stay up or get up early for the match. I have the England result in 3-2-1. They won 3-2. The Three Lions have knocked Mexico out of the World Cup. Our reporter Claire Bode was watching with fans in London.
20: Two goals in 2 minutes by Jude Bellingham and a third from Harry Kane. England have made it to the final eight of the World Cup. Fans here in Camden can't believe it.
21: Amazing game.
22: Absolutely amazing. It's buzzing. The atmosphere's here. England, we're so back. We're so back.
23: I always feel it. We're going to win. I know it.
24: She's the biggest supporter. She never had a single doubt that they were going to win.
20: I dare say, could it be coming home? Well, we'll find out if the dream lives on when England face Norway at the weekend.
19: Meanwhile, midfielder Jordan Henderson's a maybe for Saturday's game after injuring his wrist in a fall while celebrating the win. Foreign political donations being limited to £100,000 for a year after donors arrive in Britain. Ministers insist that British democracy is not for sale, and ITV has agreed the sale of its media and entertainment business. Sky's buying it for up to £1.6 billion.
25: Now for the news across the North East. Union leaders say they will fight to secure pay and redundancy money for staff after the sudden closure of Durham High School. Teachers and support workers lost their jobs when the independent school shut last week. Unions say legal action could follow if needed. A new Starbucks drive-thru is set to be built in Washington. Council planners have approved the scheme off Armstrong Road, alongside a trade unit and 12 electric vehicle charging bays. The development must start within 3 years. A cricket fixture in the North East Premier League ended early after an escaped bull entered the pitch. The animal arrived at Burnham Field Cricket Club during Saturday's game. Officials called the match off after efforts to remove it failed. And an 83-year-old former North East cycling champion is aiming for a new record. Eddie McGourley from Chesterley Street is riding from Land's End to John O'Groats. His support team hopes that he'll finish by Wednesday.
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25: Well, it's looking cloudy today and tomorrow, but sunny later in the week with highs of 21 Celsius. That's the latest. I'm Caroline Verdon. Nation
0: Radio. Good morning, just gone 8 o'clock. Monday morning, this is Simon Grundy. It's the 6th of July across the northeast. I feel pretty awake for now, but I think I'll crash a little later. A lot of people have taken the day off. You can tell the roads are fairly quiet. There's only a 5-minute queue at the Tyne Tunnel going northbound, and lots of other roads are fairly quiet this morning.
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0: This has become a bit of a fans' anthem, hasn't it? Where the crowd will sing and the players go over and sing with them. Just like they did last night in the Azteca Stadium in Mexico City then. Unbelievable. In 50 years, they'd only lost twice in a competitive match. But now, thanks to England... third time.

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3: 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We're not positive enough.
4: It's coming home. It's coming home.

fans' favourite, Oasis, Wonderwall at Nation Radio. Rumours that they're going to be doing like 12 nights or more at Manchester City's stadium in Manchester, the Etihad Stadium. Looks like the Oasis lads are back on a tour next summer. And Badil and Skinner, of course, with the Lightning Seeds when we hosted Euro 96, when it was 30 years of hurt and now it's 60 years. But could it all be coming to an end? This hurt. I wonder. After England finally broke the Azteca curse last night. They did it the hard way, though. Probably one of the best football matches I've ever seen. Thomas Tuchel's side survived lightning delays. Kicked off at 2 a.m, of course. The altitude, the ferocious Mexican crowd. And they were down to 10 men for much of the match as well. Jude Bellingham smashed in two goals in the space of 99 seconds to stun the stadium into silence. Harry Kane got a penalty. Ended up 3-1, of course. Absolute chaos towards the end as England were trying to defend that one-goal lead for about 25 minutes or more, and thankfully they did. So it's going to be Norway on Saturday then, 10 p.m. kickoff in the quarterfinals, because Norway knocked out Brazil yesterday. Unbelievable. And that's something that you may want to catch up on a little later if you didn't see the goals. But I set my alarm for midnight. We saw on our phones that it had been delayed for an hour, so we went back to sleep until 1. And then watched the match and then went to bed. But what I didn't see was Sunderland lad Jordan Henderson. Looks like he's broken his wrist. It was in the news at 8 o'clock that he was carried off, though. It looks worse than the news is portraying. He had to have oxygen on the pitch. Looks like he fell off an advertising hoarding, something like that, when they were celebrating the win. He got a yellow card during the game, didn't even play. But he was interfering with the game or something from the sidelines when he was warming up. So he got a yellow card. But yeah, he's in hospital now and he looks pretty bad. So it looks like Jordan Henderson's World Cup has come to an end early because he was a super sub the other day, but maybe not now. Oh, man. Anyway, let's bring on Saturday. Right now, though, here's Taylor Swift, who did get married on Friday. Filmed for a documentary. That's why it was so secretive, of course.

0: 80s Duran Duran at Nation Radio. New Moon on Monday. It is Monday, the 6th of July, across the Northeast. This is Simon Grundy. Before that, Taylor Swift, who did get married on Friday then to Travis Kelce. It wasn't done early. It was all done under the big roof of Madison Square Garden in the big arena. Secretive, because they wanted it all kept a secret, because it is going to be a movie. Of course it is. It's Taylor Swift. Anyway, let's get a topical tune on for this morning. There's only one story, though, really.
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0: England beating Mexico last night. What song should I play? Easy as that. 07740 938 500 WhatsApp. Nation Radio Northeast on Facebook. Just played the Three Lions, so we can't play that. Could play World in Motion. Could play We're on the Ball, Ant and Dec. Don't think so. We could play Gala, Freed from Desire. We could play Sweet Caroline. We could play, well, any football anthem. What song do you think we should play? Celebration, Cool and the Gang? Eh. 07740 938 500 WhatsApp. Nation Radio Northeast on Facebook. I'll leave that with you. And traffic next for the Northeast. It's a lot quieter. A lot of people missing from work and school today.
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14: I'm Greg Edwards. It's slow now heading into Durham on the A691 on Lanchester Road because of roadworks near to the Snipeley roundabout. Temporary lights in place there. Also, northbound traffic on the A167 is queuing towards the hospital roundabout, taking around 10 minutes to get through on the sensors. There's a northbound queue now on the A19 at the Tyne Tunnel, but not too bad for this time of day. Traffic on the A1M is on the move and also looking good on the A66 this morning.
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0: 8:27 and Elvis Costello in the Northeast tonight. 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

0: Cassia at Nation Radio. Before that, Elvis Costello in the Attractions, Oliver's Army, and he's on in the Newcastle City Hall tonight. If you've got tickets, that'll be amazing. Today, a bit cloudy with some sunshine, but hopefully dry. There might be the odd spot of rain, otherwise it is going to be dry, but overcast. Temperatures 18 at the minute, 21 maybe later, and midweek could be 26 or 27. There's another heat wave down south in the 30s, but not quite as hot here in the northeast. But yes, the third heat wave of the summer. Sunsets tonight, 9:45, up again tomorrow, 4:37. And on the roads this morning, a lot quieter. A lot of schools missing bands today. A lot of people will have either taken the day off work today or phoned in sick. They reckon, I think, £1 billion lost productivity today because of this morning's match. But it was worth it.
1: Player.
0: 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And a lad from Seaham a couple of weeks ago won £750,000. 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
0: And Tom Grennan, and then we're back in the 80s with a lad from Middlesbrough. I've been

Chris Rea, 80s on the beach at Nation Radio. Nice tune at 19 minutes to 9. More oldies after 9. It's not the 80s today, though. It was the year that Newcastle United sacked Sir Bobby Robson. It was the year that Sunderland were promoted from the Championship to the Premier League. I think it was the first season that it was called the Championship, actually. It's also the year that there was a North East vote. If you remember, they were looking for a regional assembly and devolution.

and 78% of the Northeast said no. So back to the drawing board. What's the year? That's after nine this morning. Let's get the latest traffic next, though, for the Northeast, if you're one of very few on the roads this morning.

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16: I'm Greg Edwards. On the A19 northbound, there is a 10-minute queue towards the Tyne Tunnel this morning, but it's looking okay on the Sunderland Highway, also on the A690 on the centres. Out on the A1M, traffic's on the move both north and southbound. Busy in Darlington as you head in on Lanchester Road on the A691 because of roadworks near to the Snifferley roundabout. Not quite as bad as earlier on. Quick reminder, roadworks are underway in Darlington. The A68 Woodland Road has some temporary lights in use.
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0: England's win last night, knocking out Mexico in the World Cup. What song should I play? And Three Lions has come up a lot. World in Motion, Vindaloo, all those tunes that we're playing anyway. But I'm going to play this. Tony says, morning, Simon. Can you play Chase the Sun? It's the song that they're using in all the stadiums, but we can only hear it sometimes in the background during the hydration break. Yeah, okay. Today's topical tune. Nice one.

0: Lewis Capaldi at Nation in the Northeast this week, Wednesday and Thursday night. And get ready for an hour of oldies. Gwen Stefani, what you waiting for? Same year as Razorlight. And Anastasia will play as well. What's our golden hour coming up after the latest news? Traffic and weather for the Northeast at 9.
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19: top stories this hour. So many tired England fans this morning. The match ended up being delayed by an hour, kicking off at 2 a.m. UK time. Was it worth staying up or getting up early for? Spoiler alert if you don't want to know just yet, but absolutely, yes, it was. In fact, England's 3-2 World Cup win in Mexico is being described as one of the nation's all-time victories. Jude Bellingham scored twice against the co-hosts. Harry Kane struck a pen, but a red card for Jarrell Kwanzaa meant they played much of the second half with 10 men. These fans leaving the Aztec Stadium were left stunned by how the Three Lions held on.
20: Jude Bellingham, what an amazing player. It's coming home.
21: Unbelievable. It had absolutely everything.
22: Incredible, incredible game. Hats off to the English players.
19: Allergy pens are to be stocked in all schools from September under new guidance. Benedict's Law will also ensure teachers are trained for emergencies, and ITV's agreed the sale of its media and entertainment business. Sky is buying it for up to £1.6 billion.
23: Now for the news across the North East. Union leaders say they will fight to secure pay and redundancy money for staff after the sudden closure of Durham High School. Teachers and support workers lost their jobs when the independent school shut last week. Unions say legal action could follow if needed. A new Starbucks drive-thru is set to be built in Washington. Council planners have approved the scheme off Armstrong Road, alongside a trade unit and 12 electric vehicle charging bays. The development must start within 3 years. A cricket fixture in the North East Premier League ended early after an escaped bull entered the pitch. The animal arrived at Burnham Field Cricket Club during Saturday's game. Officials called the match off after efforts to remove it failed. And an 83-year-old former North East cycling champion is aiming for a new record. Eddie McGourley from Chesterley Street is riding from Land's End to John O' Groats. His support team hopes that he'll finish by Wednesday.
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23: Well, it's looking cloudy today and tomorrow, but sunny later in the week with highs of 21 Celsius. That's the latest. I'm Caroline Verdon.
0: Just got 9. Thanks, Caroline. Monday morning across the northeast. This is Simon Grundy on a Monday. Heard all the jokes. It is the 6th of July, and let's get an hour of oldies on. Can you get the year today from all the songs and all the clues?

0: Razorlight. And before that, Gwen Stefani. What's our mystery year today on Nation Radio? 9:10, the golden hour. This is Simon Grundy on a fairly cloudy start. There might be some sunshine later, but I think it's going to be overcast for much of the day. 21 degrees the high, could be 26 or 27 by Wednesday. When there's a heat wave down south in the 30s, we're going to be in the mid-20s, so not as hot. But what do you think the oldies are today? What's the year? Google bought a map program and turned it into Google Maps. It was also the year that they launched Gmail. It's also the year that Grand Theft Auto San Andreas was the best-selling video game. Maybe you played that at the time. It's also the year that Sex and the City ended, as did Friends. But this started.
1: Tell the nice lady your name.
2: Danielle.
1: Danielle's going to have her topsails removed.
3: I've got her down for a double hip replacement.
1: Oh, no. Well, there must be some kind of mistake.
3: Computer says no.
0: Comes with a trigger warning now, the repeats of Little Britain. What year did it debut? It's also the year the Mighty Boosh, Peppa Pig, the Catherine Tate Show all debuted. In what year?

0: Best variety of hits, Nation Radio, Monday morning. I'm beginning to get tired now. I was on adrenaline and caffeine for much of the show from 6 o'clock this morning, but I'm flagging now. Should be okay till 10, and then it's nap time. Anyway, what's the mystery year today? George Michael's Amazing, before that Anastasia. It was the year that the Oxford word of the year, the Oxford Dictionary, was chav, and vavavoom also found its way in the Oxford English Dictionary.
1: This chili has more.
2: Oh, yes.
1: than this one.
3: Weird, no?
4: What is vavavoom?
2: Okay.
3: On one person, it has vavavoom.
2: Look, I don't make the rules.
4: Vavavoom is cool.
0: Ho ho ho, oui oui, Thierry Henry was selling cars. Vavavoom. And yeah, as I mentioned, it got in the dictionary. What is the mystery year today? 07740 938 500 WhatsApp, Nation Radio Northeast on Facebook. And there's the extra clue there too.
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Sugar Babes, I'm McFly. What is our mystery year today? Our golden hour on Nation Radio for this Monday morning. It was the year that Sir Bobby Robson was sacked by Newcastle United, replaced by Graham Souness. And at Sunderland, their FA Cup run came to an end in the semi-final, and they were also knocked out of the playoff semi-finals as well. What is the year? And this appeared on the TV for the first time on a Saturday night on ITV1.

0: Yes, X Factor debuted on BBC One. This debuted as well.
1: It's nice to see you. To see you.
2: And it's nice to see you, Brucey. What a spectacular routine from our professionals.
1: Wasn't it good?
2: What a way to kick off the series.
1: Wonderful. And what about the floor? Just look at that dance floor. Every single crack has been filled in. Every inch has been sanded to perfection. And it's had 6 coats of varnish.
2: Who did all of that?
1: My makeup lady.
0: Brucey and Tess Daly, the first episode of Strictly Come Dancing, which is still one of the UK's biggest shows. X Factor has come and gone. What year?

0: Destiny's Child, and before that, LMC at Nation Radio, Take Me to the Clouds Above, which was a sample of Whitney Houston and U2. And Whitney threatened to sue, so they had to change the singer. But I had the original version with Whitney Houston on a 12-inch vinyl record. What's one of those? I don't know where it is now. Anyway, what's the mystery year today? Here in the Northeast, 79% of people voted to stop devolution. There was a referendum where they wanted a regional assembly for the Northeast. But yeah, nearly 80% of people said no in a vote. What's the year? And this was at the movies.
1: So, I suppose that the grandchildren I could expect from you would be...
2: Ogres. Yes.
3: Not that there's anything wrong with that. Right, Harold?
1: Oh, no! No, of course not. That is, assuming you don't eat your own gang.
3: Dad?
2: Oh, no, we usually prefer the ones who've been locked away in a tower.
3: Shrek, please.
1: I only did that because I love her.
2: Oh, hi. Daycare or Dragon Guarded Castle?
1: You wouldn't understand. You're not her father.
0: Biggest film of the year was Shrek 2. Spider-Man 2 was also big at the cinema. Harry Potter and the Prisoner of Azkaban, The Bourne Supremacy, Shark Tale, The Polar Express, Mean Girls, all big films in what year?
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0: Natasha Bedingfield, do you remember her? And her brother Daniel, he had a few hits as well. And before that, Maroon 5. What's the year?
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0: Answer time, Phil in Washington. Oh, you're a year away. Peter in Cramlington, you're right. Anne in Sunderland. Rob in Newcastle. Ian in Ryup. John in Washi. Janice Emmett. Ray got it right as well. Well done. Judith, you're right. Love the Razorlight song, Simon. Haven't heard it for years. Yeah. Mickey, you're right as well. Well done to Des and Paul Eve and Caroline as well in Houghton the Spring. Chloe got it right as well. Thomas and Phil Coffin, well done. Anita and Nick and Tony Baldwin and loads more. 2004. Yes, let's have another.

0: Russia, Burn at Nation 2004. It's our golden hour today, or was. That's it. I'll see you tomorrow morning. I'm going to have a long sleep today. Hopefully you can do the same if you were up early in the morning watching the match. But it was worth it though, wasn't it? You just got to get through the day, so take care.
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16: The top stories this hour. A major spoiler alert if you didn't stay up or get up early for the match. I have the England result in 3-2-1. They won 3-2. The Three Lions have knocked Mexico out of the World Cup. Our reporter Claire Bode was watching with fans in London.
17: 2 goals in 2 minutes by Jude Bellingham and a third from Harry Kane.
2: England have made it to the final eight of the World Cup. Fans here in Camden can't believe it.
8: Amazing game.
12: Absolutely amazing. It's buzzing. The atmosphere's here. England, we're so back. We're so back.
17: I always knew it. We're going to win. I know it.
18: She's the biggest supporter. She never had a single doubt that they were going to win.
2: I dare say, could it be coming home? Well, we'll find out if the dream lives on when England face Norway at the weekend.
16: Meanwhile, midfielder Jordan Henderson's a maybe for Saturday's game after injuring his wrist in a fall while celebrating the win. Foreign political donations being limited to £100,000 for a year after donors arrive in Britain. Ministers insist that British democracy is not for sale, and ITV has agreed the sale of its media and entertainment business. Sky's buying it for up to £1.6 billion.
19: Now for the news across the North East. Union leaders say they will fight to secure pay and redundancy money for staff after the sudden closure of Durham High School. Teachers and support workers lost their jobs when the independent school shut last week. Unions say legal action could follow if needed. A new Starbucks drive-thru is set to be built in Washington. Council planners have approved the scheme off Armstrong Road, alongside a trade unit and 12 electric vehicle charging bays. The development must start within 3 years. A cricket fixture in the North East Premier League ended early after an escaped bull entered the pitch. The animal arrived at Burnup Field Cricket Club during Saturday's game. Officials called the match off after efforts to remove it failed. And an 83-year-old former North East cycling champion is aiming for a new record. Eddie McGourley from Chesterley Street is riding from Land's End to John O'Groats. His support team hopes that he'll finish by Wednesday.
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19: Well, it's looking cloudy today and tomorrow, but sunny later in the week with highs of 21 Celsius. That's the latest. I'm Caroline Verdon.
21: I really enjoyed that golden hour this morning. Right, just gone 10, morning. I'm David Francis, in for Mark Collins. An 80s sing-along from Inner City coming soon. 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

0: Radio Gaga from Nation Radio, all over the Northeast with the best variety of hits. Hope your weekend was okay. I'm David Francis. Now, with the kids breaking up for the summer holidays fairly soon, you might like this, because we've got a whole load of amazing money off vouchers at our voucher club, packed with half price deals on some great local experiences. 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An overnight stay for two at Hilton Gardens Inn in Sunderland, that's there. Flamingo Land family passes, they're there as well. If you want to find out more, all the details online today, go and have a look at thevoucherclub.com and go and see what I mean. 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

0: More like this on the Nation 80s Takeover from midday today. Fergal Sharkey, A Good Heart, 20 to 11 from Nation, with the best variety of hits. Morning, I'm David Francis, in for Mark Collins. Tonight it's Portugal against Spain in the World Cup. Do you know what? After yesterday's games, with Norway beating Brazil and the Mexico-England game, I'm not even going to make a call on that. Wimbledon continues today, and still every single newspaper that you open, every single website that you look at, it's all about Taylor Swift's wedding. More about that a little bit later, by the way. Before 11, a sing-along from the Boo Radleys and new Holly Humberstone next.
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0: 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Spandau Ballet, Lifeline, to celebrate John Keeble's 67th birthday today. Nearly 11 o'clock, by the way. And this is David Francis, in for Mark Collins. The headlines and this morning's weekday link coming up.
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23: Top stories this hour. A major spoiler alert if you didn't stay up or get up early for the match. I have the England result in 3-2-1. They won 3-2. The Three Lions have knocked Mexico out of the World Cup. Our reporter Claire Bode was watching with fans in London.
24: Two goals in 2 minutes by Jude Bellingham and a third
0: from Harry Kane. England have made it to the final eight of the World Cup. Fans here in Camden can't believe it.
1: Amazing game.
2: Absolutely amazing. It's buzzing. The atmosphere's here. England, we're so back. We're so back.
3: I always knew it. We're going to win. I know it.
24: She's the biggest supporter. She never had a single doubt that they were going to win.
0: I dare say, could it be coming home? Well, we'll find out if the dream lives on when England face Norway at the weekend.
23: Meanwhile, midfielder Jordan Henderson's a maybe for Saturday's game after injuring his wrist in a fall while celebrating the win. Foreign political donations being limited to £100,000 for a year after donors arrive in Britain. Ministers insist that British democracy is not for sale, and ITV has agreed the sale of its media and entertainment business. Sky's buying it for up to £1.6 billion.
25: Now for the news across the North East. Victims of persistent antisocial behaviour in County Durham and Darlington are being promised better support under changes introduced by the area's Police and Crime Commissioner. A dedicated case review coordinator will guide victims through the process when they feel repeated incidents haven't been properly addressed. A new community eye health hub is opening at Sunderland's Beacon of Light later this month. The NHS says it'll help more glaucoma and retinal patients receive scans sooner, with anyone needing specialist treatment referred on to the city's eye infirmary. A Kirk Merrington grandmother who celebrated her 90th birthday with a helicopter ride says it was the best present she's ever had. Joan Airey was surprised with the flight by her family and says she thoroughly enjoyed seeing the countryside from above. And there was an unusual interruption at Burnopfield Cricket Club after a runaway bull stormed the field. The animal, thought to weigh around 800 kilos, had escaped from a nearby farm. Saturday's match was abandoned.
26: Weather.
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25: Well, it's looking cloudy today and tomorrow, but sunny later in the week with highs of 21 Celsius. That's the latest. I'm Caroline Verdon.
28: Thank you. Just gone 11. Morning, I'm David Francis. The weekday link is back on in around about 20 minutes. First, 80s Lionel Richie and a sing-along from Madonna.

0: If you're feeling tired, emotional, a little bit grumpy after the football last night, I'll play that for you. Beautiful South Rotterdam, Alex Warren as well, Ordinary from Nation Radio with the best variety of hits. Morning, I'm David Francis, in for Mark Collins. It's just gone 20 past 11. Let's do this morning's weekday link. We do this every day at about 11:20. A couple of songs that have a common theme, link or connection. All you need to do is work out what that link or theme is and also try and work out what song number three in the sequence is going to be. 07740 938 500. I think you might get it on song one today. We'll get into this morning's weekday link next.
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15: 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Your mission, should you choose to accept it, is to guess the third song in the sequence before it's played. This tape will self-destruct in 5 seconds.

0: Have you seen the movie yet? It's brilliant. And Jafar Jackson is incredible as Michael. That, by the way, is the world's most streamed song today. Michael Jackson beat it from Nation Radio. More like that, by the way, when the Nation 80s takeover is back on in around about 20 minutes. Meanwhile, we're still trying to work out the weekday link. Two songs down, one to go. Bob Marley and the Wailers, Three Little Birds, Visage, Fade to Grey. What's the link? And what could song number three be? 07740-938500. I'll let you know before midday.
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0: So we worked out song three eventually. Pixie Lott, All About Tonight. It was Visage, Fade to Grey, and Bob Marley and the Wailers, Three Little Birds. The link today was hairstyles. We'll do another weekday link with Mark at about 11:20 tomorrow. Nearly midday, by the way. And this is David Francis with the Nation 80s Takeover next.
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16: The top stories this hour. England boss Thomas Tuchel's praised what he's called a heroic performance as his team reached the World Cup quarterfinals. Jude Bellingham scored twice against Mexico in the 3-2 victory that also saw the team play for nearly 40 minutes with just 10 players following a red card. Next up, they face Norway on Saturday night. Meanwhile, European football's governing body has hit out at FIFA's decision to effectively overturn an automatic one-match ban for a USA striker. Florian Balogun's been allowed to play in tonight's tie with Belgium, which UEFA says has crossed a red line. Belgium's manager Rudy Garcia says he can't believe it.
17: I didn't know that at the FIFA World Cup, the 5th of July is now 1st of April, and that is April Fool's then. We're not defending the national team or the federation. we're defending football, whether it's ethics or integrity.
16: And Prince Harry's team says an offer from the King to allow his son to stay at Buckingham Palace has been withdrawn at the last moment. The Duke of Sussex is due to make a series of appearances in London and Birmingham this week.
2: Now for the news across the North East. Victims of persistent antisocial behaviour in County Durham and Darlington are being promised better support under changes introduced by the area's Police and Crime Commissioner. A dedicated case review coordinator will guide victims through the process when they feel repeated incidents haven't been properly addressed. A new community eye health hub is opening at Sunderland's Beacon of Light later this month. The NHS says it'll help more glaucoma and retinal patients receive scans sooner, with anyone needing specialist treatment referred on to the city's eye infirmary. A Kirk Merrington grandmother who celebrated her 90th birthday with a helicopter ride says it was the best present she's ever had. Joan Airey was surprised with the flight by her family and says she thoroughly enjoyed seeing the countryside from above. And there was an unusual interruption at Burnetfield Cricket Club after a runaway bull stormed the field. The animal, thought to weigh around 800 kilos, had escaped from a nearby farm. Saturday's match was abandoned.
18: Weather.
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2: Well, it's looking cloudy today and tomorrow, but sunny later in the week with highs of 21 Celsius. That's the latest. I'm Caroline Verdon.
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0: Just after midday. Thanks for picking us out this afternoon. I'm David Francis. We do this 7 days a week. The Nation 80s Takeover is on until 1 with Denise Williams and ABC. And we'll start with Rick Astley.

0: Fine Young Cannibals, Ever Fallen in Love, and Eighth Wonder as well. I'm Not Scared from Nation Radio, playing the best variety of hits on the Nation 80s Takeover. If the 90s is your thing, Tony Shepherd this afternoon when you get back from lunch from 2 o'clock, 30 minutes of classic songs on Back to the 90s. Meanwhile, in the next 10 minutes, Strawberry Switchblade and Go West next.
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0: Red Cherry, Buffalo Stance, and Phil Collins, A Groovy Kind of Love, 20-1. It's the Nation 80s Takeover. I'm David Francis, in for Mark Collins. Kate's at work this afternoon on her own because a lot of people are taking the day off after last night's football. She says, any chance of something from David Bowie? Yeah, give me 10 minutes. I'll play something before one. Meanwhile, a guilty pleasure, a song you've not heard for years from Crush and Robert Palmer coming next.
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0: Action Radio across the Northeast. For Kate in South Shields, in the office on her own this afternoon, because it seems like everybody's taken the day off after watching the football last night. Listen, thank you for listening today. Mark is back tomorrow, and the headlines at 1 are next. Have a nice afternoon.
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12: The top stories this hour. Students who watched England's victory against Mexico at the World Cup have told us it was worth staying up for.
13: I think the result was very good. I was very happy with it.
14: I think the result was like spectacular, and especially Jude Bellingham, he played immaculately.
15: The results were amazing and both teams tried very hard.
12: The Three Lions secured a place in the quarterfinals after their 3-2 win with a kickoff at 2 a.m. our time. England take on Norway on Saturday at a slightly more reasonable time of 10 p.m. Buckingham Palace has denied Prince Harry will be staying there during his visit to the UK. Earlier, the Duke of Sussex's team said he'd accepted an invitation to stay at the palace. And pharmacists say they're bracing for a surge in demand as the first weight loss pill goes on sale. The tablet form of Wegovy is available as an alternative to injections for those with private prescriptions.
15: Now for the news across the northeast. Victims of persistent antisocial behaviour in County Durham and Darlington are being promised better support under changes introduced by the area's Police and Crime Commissioner. A dedicated case review coordinator will guide victims through the process when they feel repeated incidents haven't been properly addressed. A new community eye health hub is opening at Sunderland's Beacon of Light later this month. The NHS says it'll help more glaucoma and retinal patients receive scans sooner, with anyone needing specialist treatment referred on to the city's eye infirmary. A Kirk Merrington grandmother who celebrated her 90th birthday with a helicopter ride says it was the best present she's ever had. Joan Airey was surprised with the flight by her family and says she thoroughly enjoyed seeing the countryside from above. And there was an unusual interruption at Burnopfield Cricket Club after a runaway bull stormed the field. The animal, thought to weigh around 800 kilos, had escaped from a nearby farm. Saturday's match was abandoned.
16: Weather.
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15: Well, it's looking cloudy today and tomorrow, but sunny later in the week with highs of 21 Celsius. That's the latest. I'm Caroline Verdon. 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
17: 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An 80s classic soon after this from Outkast first. Nation.

0: Huey Lewis and the News, stuck with you on Nation Radio. Afternoon, I'm Tony Shepherd. Hope you're doing all right this afternoon. Maybe you're feeling just a little tired. We'll get you through with some great music.
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0: It's Nation Radio getting you through your Monday afternoon. How are you faring then this afternoon? Did you stay up and watch the game live last night, or did you do as some people, you watched it in real time this morning? Just fabulous. Well done, England. I think we're all just getting by on caffeine this afternoon. So let me keep that music flowing for you. More of the best variety of hits on the way here at Nation Radio.
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0: It's Still Just a Bit Messy. Lola Young on Nation Radio. 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And the 90s is on in just a moment as we team up with our great colleagues on Nation 90s for 30 minutes of memories from that decade. 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
19: The top stories at this hour. England manager Thomas Tuchel's thanked fans who stayed up through the night to cheer on his team as they booked a place in the World Cup quarter-finals.
20: Oh, this is absolutely amazing. I can't believe we did it. That's absolutely brilliant.
21: Jude Bellingham, absolutely fantastic.
22: It's coming home this year.
19: They hung on with 10 men to get past Mexico 3-2 and set up a tie with Norway at 10 p.m. on Saturday. Meanwhile, European football's governing body says FIFA's decision to effectively overturn a one-match ban for USA striker Follerin Balogun has crossed a red line. He's been allowed to play in tonight's tie with Belgium. Prince Harry's team says an offer from the King to allow his son to stay at Buckingham Palace has been withdrawn at the last minute. The Duke of Sussex is due to make a series of appearances in London and Birmingham this week. And heading back to sport quickly, and the last Brit standing in the singles at Wimbledon starts on centre court later. Arthur Ferry takes on Bulgaria's Grigor Dimitrov.
0: Now for the news across the North East. Victims of persistent antisocial behaviour in County Durham and Darlington are being promised better support under changes introduced by the area's Police and Crime Commissioner. A dedicated case review coordinator will guide victims through the process when they feel repeated incidents haven't been properly addressed. A new community eye health hub is opening at Sunderland's Beacon of Light later this month. The NHS says it'll help more glaucoma and retinal patients receive scans sooner, with anyone needing specialist treatment referred on to the city's eye infirmary. A Kirk Merrington grandmother who celebrated her 90th birthday with a helicopter ride says it was the best present she's ever had. Joan Airy was surprised with the flight by her family and says she thoroughly enjoyed seeing the countryside from above. And there was an unusual interruption at Burnopfield Cricket Club after a runaway bull stormed the field. The animal, thought to weigh around 800 kilos, had escaped from a nearby farm. Saturday's match was abandoned.
1: Weather.
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0: Well, it's looking cloudy today and tomorrow, but sunny later in the week with highs of 21 Celsius. That's the latest. I'm Caroline Verdon.
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24: 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Tony Shepherd with you with a great track from the soundtrack of the movie Bridesmaids in just a bit. First though, of course, they've been touring just lately. Take that back out on the road with Could It Be Magic at Nation's.

0: Nations back to the 90s with, well, now officially celebrating their 30th anniversary as of last month. 30 years since the release of that debut, Wannabe. It's the Spice Girls and Say You'll Be There. Tony Shepherd with you. Fiona, thank you for getting in touch. I've got your request, taking you back to your uni days in just a moment. A great sing-along favourite. Courtesy of a UK boy band and the Soup Dragons on as well before 2:30.
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0: Maybe you're feeling just a little tired this afternoon, perhaps you had a bit of a late night, just like the rest of us. 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

0: 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That's Rein Me In on Nation Radio, providing the soundtrack for your Monday afternoon with more of the best variety of hits. 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
16: Top stories this hour. Sir Keir Starmer's official spokesman says he's incredibly proud to be British, though a touch sleep-deprived today following England's 3-2 World Cup victory over Mexico. The win sees the Three Lions in the quarter-finals with their next game on Saturday. Data shows UK footfall was up by 143.6% during the early hours as high streets came alive for the clash. These fans were in South London.
17: Phenomenal! We're going to win it, aren't we?
18: There's a bit of speculation about the air and the altitude, but I knew England would bring it home.
16: UK is expanding its sanctions against Russia. It's targeting scientists who the government believes were involved in developing poison allegedly used to kill opposition figure Alexei Navalny. Two teenagers have been found not guilty of murdering a 15-year-old boy in Glasgow. Eamon Teklay was stabbed with a sword in Maryhill last March. And the world's biggest jackpot game, Powerball, is launching in the UK later this month. National Lottery players will be able to buy tickets from July the 21st with jackpots that can reach into the billions.
17: Now for the news from across the northeast. New measures aimed at improving the response to antisocial behaviour have been introduced across County Durham and Darlington. They include a dedicated case review coordinator, new case tracking systems, and extra support for victims requesting review of how their complaints are being handled. Aircraft based at Teesside Airport will support RAF night flying exercises taking place across the northeast this week. Typhoon jets from RAF Coningsby and RAF Lossiemouth will be flying until 1 o'clock in the morning as part of routine training. A new eye health centre opening at Sunderland's Beacon of Light will also support research into conditions including dementia, diabetes and heart disease. Routine eye scans will help monitor patients while researchers look at whether they can spot signs of illness earlier. A 90-year-old woman has fulfilled a lifelong ambition by taking a helicopter ride over the northeast. Joan Airy from Kirk Merrington had watched helicopters fly over her home for years and says seeing landmarks, including Rosebery Topping, was amazing.
18: Weather.
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17: Cloudy into the evening and overnight with outbreaks of light rain at times, slows down to 12 degrees. That's the latest. I'm Sean Moore.
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0: 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It's the best variety of hits with a Dirty Dancing classic soon, and this right now from Santana.

0: Marty Pello and Co. 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Wishing I was lucky on Nation Radio. 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

0: Unbelievable. It was 2001 that was released. DJ Sammy in Heaven, still sounding so good. New Kids on the Block, You Got It on Nation's Old School Run. We head back in time tomorrow morning, by the way, at 9 a.m. with the return of the Golden Hour. It's up to you to see if you can work out the year from the songs and the clues. Why not play along with your colleagues? Stevie Wonder continues the great music in just a moment after your latest travel.
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22: Picking up some delays as you head around Durham this afternoon.

0: busy southbound on Newcastle Road approaching Neville's Cross Bank. We've also got queues at Middlesbrough, Cargofleet Lane there struggling by Brambles Farm. And as you head around Newcastle, southbound Central Motorway suffering as well from the Great North Road through to the Swan House roundabout. Not a bad picture elsewhere, does seem to be moving pretty well at Hartford, the A66, despite the ongoing works there. And also running freely through the long-term works at Gateshead, the Gateshead Highway, despite those closures from the High Street West through to Park Lane. That's the latest.
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0: The North East's Drive Time gets you home next here at Nation Radio. 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
16: The top stories this hour. England captain Harry Kane has heaped praise on Jude Bellingham after his World Cup performance in the Azteca overnight. The Real Madrid midfielder scored two goals as they reached the quarterfinals during an epic and chaotic 3-2 win against Mexico.
17: Step up in the biggest moments like he did again today. Credit to him. Not just the goals, but just the way he worked for the team, the way he drove us up the pitch at times. With 10 men, he was everywhere still, so he's a special player, special lad as well.
16: Meanwhile, the Prime Minister says he's incredibly proud and sleep-deprived after the game. England will take on Norway on Saturday night. The UK is expanding its sanctions against Russia. It's targeting scientists who the government believes were involved in developing a toxin allegedly used to kill the fierce Putin critic Alexei Navalny. And EpiPens will be stored in all schools in England from September. The Department for Education says Benedict's Law will also provide training for teachers so they can act quickly in case of an allergy emergency.
8: Now for the news from across the northeast, new measures aimed at improving the response to antisocial behaviour have been introduced across County Durham and Darlington. They include a dedicated case review coordinator, new case tracking systems, and extra support for victims requesting review of how their complaints are being handled. Aircraft based at Teesside Airport will support RAF night flying exercises taking place across the northeast this week. Typhoon jets from RAF Coningsby and RAF Lossiemouth will be flying until 1 o'clock in the morning as part of routine training. A new eye health centre opening at Sunderland's Beacon of Light will also support research into conditions including dementia, diabetes and heart disease. Routine eye scans will help monitor patients while researchers look at whether they can spot signs of illness earlier. A 90-year-old woman has fulfilled a lifelong ambition by taking a helicopter ride over the northeast. Joan Airy from Kirk Merrington had watched helicopters fly over her home for years and says seeing landmarks, including Rosebery Topping, was amazing.
18: Weather.
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8: Cloudy into the evening and overnight with outbreaks of light rain at times, lows down to 12 degrees. That's the latest. I'm Sean Moore.
19: A690 from the A1M all the way down to the Charles Gate roundabout in Durham. That's already getting busy this afternoon. And the A19 southbound at the Tyne Tunnel, delays of 10.

Nation Radio across the Northeast playing the best variety of hits. I'm Dave Sherwood. So did you stay up and watch the game last night or did you record it? I went to bed about 11 o'clock, set the alarm for 5 to 2 because I knew of the hour delay, got up, thought, look, I'll watch it, see how we get on. If it's a disaster, I'll go back to bed. My word, was that a great game. You know, so much effort. And to be defending for 50 minutes with 10 men, just incredible. And local lads, Dan Byrne, Elliot Anderson, Jordan Pickford, right on the money there. Brilliant stuff. My mum, she recorded it. She watched it this morning. She texted me and she said, I watched it on fast forward. I thought the goals were brilliant. I really enjoyed the game. And then went on to say that all it needed was some scantily clad women on the pitch and it would be like watching an episode of Betty Hill. See, that's my mum, 75. Alex Warren, Fever Dream, Nation Radio.

0: Nation Radio across the North East, laying the best variety of hits. I'm Dave Sherwood. We'll play on the box in about 10 minutes' time. Also get some Michael Bublé and Blondie on for you. 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
10: 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Loads of football tunes as well. Looking forward to the quarterfinal on Saturday. Also, the latest news and local traffic information as well, with some great competitions. I'll see you in the morning from 6 o'clock.
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11: Picking up some delays as you head around Durham this afternoon. Southbound Newcastle Road there struggling on towards Neville's Cross Bank. It's also busy around Newcastle on the southbound side of the Central Motorway near to the Swan House roundabout. Watch out for those queues for the ongoing works at Tyndale with a lane out on Farlands Drive approaching the Tyndale Crossing roundabout. Not a bad picture elsewhere. Most of our routes seem to be coping fine. Certainly nice and clear through the roadworks at Stockton despite those lane closures on Nelson Terrace. Same can be said at Chilton Moor on Front Street as well. That's the latest.
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0: 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We know it's an electrical item, very popular in the early noughties, but what is this item? 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
1: It is 9 inches. 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
1: It is 9 inches. 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
2: So we have it in red.
1: Let me swivel back.
2: Yeah, we have the pink. And we also have in black.
0: Who do we have today? We have Grant McPhee. He says, hi, Dave. I think it's a handheld food blender. I listen to Nation.

0: 50. 10 to 5 this afternoon, we're opening up the vinyl vault. 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
3: Okay, 7 stops to write this best man speech. Hi, I'm Liam. And I've got nothing. It's not funny. Funny's good. Ibiza. He'd never forgive me. What about friendship is a journey? Ugh, cringe. Come on. That's it. In year 5, Dan had the bright idea.
4: 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On the train, you can.
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14: 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Loads of football tunes as well. Looking forward to the quarterfinal on Saturday. Also, the latest news and local traffic information as well, with some great competitions. I'll see you in the morning from 6 o'clock.
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22: Still some delays as you head around Newcastle this afternoon. Southbound Central Motorway suffering from Great North Road through to the Swan House roundabout. It's also busy at Durham on the southbound side of Newcastle Road near to Neville's Cross Bank. And I'm picking up queues through the roadworks at Hartford with the A66 subject to that lane closure in either direction from Fawcett Lane

0: through to West Leighton. But a bit busy at Tyndale as well, with a lane out on Farlands Drive. That's because of roadworks by the Tyndale Crossing roundabout. And at Marton, you've still got restrictions westbound on the A174. That's the latest.
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0: Nation Radio playing the best variety of hits across the northeast. I'm Dave Sherwood at Drive Time. Stay with me after the news at 5 o'clock for the northeast. We'll do a 5 o'clock feel good three, including one of the best from the 80s from the Pointer Sisters, Robin S. and Celebrity Laughs.
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14: The top stories this hour. Donald Trump says he asked FIFA's president Gianni Infantini to overturn a red card given to USA player Florian Balogun.
15: I asked for a review because I didn't think it was a foul. I thought it was two great athletes that crashed into each other and got entangled. That was not a guy punching somebody in the face or anything that, you know, would be different.
14: The striker is now available to face Belgium in their last 16 match later tonight. The decision has been met with widespread condemnation, including from UEFA. The Belgian FA say they're astonished. Meanwhile, England's 3-2 World Cup win in Mexico is being described as one of the nation's greatest ever victories. The government says all options are on the table in its efforts to get the leader of the Rochdale grooming gang deported. Shabir Ahmed was released from prison last week. And EpiPens will be stored in all schools in England from September. The Department for Education says Benedict's Law will also provide training for teachers so they can act quickly in case of an allergy emergency.
8: Now for the news from across the northeast. New measures aimed at improving the response to antisocial behaviour have been introduced across County Durham and Darlington. They include a dedicated case review coordinator, new case tracking systems, and extra support for victims requesting review of how their complaints are being handled. Aircraft based at Teesside Airport will support RAF night flying exercises taking place across the northeast this week. Typhoon jets from RAF Coningsby and RAF Lossiemouth will be flying until 1 o'clock in the morning as part of routine training. A new eye health centre opening at Sunderland's Beacon of Light will also support research into conditions including dementia, diabetes and heart disease. Routine eye scans will help monitor patients while researchers look at whether they can spot signs of illness earlier. A 90-year-old woman has fulfilled a lifelong ambition by taking a helicopter ride over the northeast. Joan Airy from Kirk Merrington had watched helicopters fly over her home for years and says seeing landmarks, including Rosebery Topping, was amazing.
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8: Cloudy into the evening and overnight with outbreaks of light rain at times, slows down to 12 degrees. That's the latest. I'm Sean Moore.
0: A1M northbound Chesley Street up to the Angel to Metro Centre, slow going in the other direction. Slow from Metro Centre to the Bowes Incline on the A19 southbound Tyne Tunnel, delays of 10.

We are Nation Radio, playing the best variety of hits across the Northeast. Did you stay up and watch the game last night? Maybe you went out. I know many pubs were open till 5 o'clock. The Beehive in Sunderland was absolutely heaving last night. What a brilliant, brilliant win. 3-1. Down to 10 men for the last 50 or so minutes. And I would say that Dan Byrne and Jordan Pickford and also Elliot Anderson, what a great game they had as well. And we wish Jordan Henderson from Sunderland a speedy recovery after falling over one of the advertising boards. Our next game is Saturday night, 10 o'clock, taking on Norway. I understand that Norwegian football shirts are flying off the shelves in Scotland. Colonel Abrams after Taylor Swift, Nation Radio.

0: 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I'm Dave Sherwood, keeping things moving at drive time. Wednesday, another Wine and Steak Wednesday with our friends at Angelo's Ristorante, West Sunnyside in Sunderland. 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
2: Nation Radio Travel.
20: Still some delays as you head around Newcastle tonight, southbound the Central Motorway from the Great North Road through to the Swanhouse roundabout. It's also busy around Durham through the roadworks halfway houses, the temporary lights there by Trout's Lane. By and large elsewhere though, not a bad picture overall. It certainly seems, if anything, a little bit lighter than normal, potentially less people out on the roads with not as many people working today after the England game last night. Certainly we'll keep an eye on the sensors though, doing fine through the roadworks at Tyndale, Farlands Drive on the move despite the lane closures there.
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0: Nation Radio across the northeast with the best variety of hits. Lewis Capaldi, Exhibition Park, Wednesday and Thursday this week. I'll play you something from Lewis Capaldi in a few moments' time. Also, Kirsty McCall. First of all, let's do celebrity laughs. A laugh that's got a northeastern music connection. Singer, songwriter, musician, all-round good guy. But who's laugh? What do you reckon? 07740-938-500. 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
1: 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Our every moment

0: Playing the best variety of hits across the Northeast. We are Nation Radio 20 to 6 playing Celebrity Love, Celebrity Love, Northeastern Music Connection. John and Durham saying, is it Rowan Atkinson laughing like Mr. Bean? Is it?
1: I'm afraid I have bad news for you.
0: It's not Rowan Atkinson. Thank you for giving it a go. We'll play again tomorrow just after 5:30 with One Direction and the Jacksons next.
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8: Not a bad picture out there tonight. Generally, things moving pretty well. Just if anything, still a bit sluggish. Southbound the Central Motorway at Newcastle, on towards the Swan House roundabout. On the move elsewhere, though, around Durham, for instance, the A690 looking good by the Carville roundabout. Also fairly clear as you head around Durham, halfway houses, despite those temporary lights on towards Trout's Lane. And indeed through Hartford, that an improved picture as well. The A66 through those lane closures as emergency repairs continue. That's from Fawcett Lane through to West Leyton. That's the latest. I'm Ed Shepherd.
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0: Nation Radio playing the best variety of hits across the Northeast. Hope you're having a good evening. Somber just before the news at 6. 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

0: Somber Homewrecker Nation Radio across the Northeast playing the best variety of hits. Maybe a little tired. You're up at 3 o'clock this morning watching that football game. After the news from the Northeast at 6, something from the Cardigans, Eurythmics, and at 6:30 as Wimbledon continues, we'll play Guess the Grump.
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15: The top stories this hour, and I imagine many of you are flagging if you stayed up to watch England beat Mexico.
16: Rough, tired people, but worth it. I suppose it might be a different story if they'd lost.
15: The PM, Keir Starmer, says he's incredibly proud and sleep-deprived after the 2 a.m. kickoff, but the 3-2 win is being described as one of the nation's greatest ever victories. Meanwhile, Donald Trump admits he phoned FIFA's president Gianni Infantino to discuss a red card issued to USA striker Folarin Balogun during the World Cup. His one-match ban has since been suspended by FIFA. The US president insists he had nothing to do with the decision. In other news, two teenagers have been convicted of the murder of another in North London over a row on Snapchat. 18-year-old Keanu Harker was fatally shot in Enfield in June last year. And EpiPens will be stored in all schools in England from September. The Department for Education says Benedict's Law will also provide training for teachers so they can act quickly in case of an allergy emergency.
6: Now for the news from across the northeast. New measures aimed at improving the response to antisocial behaviour have been introduced across County Durham and Darlington. They include a dedicated case review coordinator, new case tracking systems, and extra support for victims requesting review of how their complaints are being handled. Aircraft based at Teesside Airport will support RAF night flying exercises taking place across the northeast this week. Typhoon jets from RAF Coningsby and RAF Lossiemouth will be flying until 1 o'clock in the morning as part of routine training. A new eye health centre opening at Sunderland's Beacon of Light will also support research into conditions including dementia, diabetes and heart disease. Routine eye scans will help monitor patients while researchers look at whether they can spot signs of illness earlier. A 90-year-old woman has fulfilled a lifelong ambition by taking a helicopter ride over the northeast. Joan Airy from Kirk Merrington had watched helicopters fly over her home for years and says seeing landmarks, including Rosebery Topping, was amazing.
7: Weather.
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6: Cloudy into the evening and overnight with outbreaks of light rain at times, slows down to 12 degrees. That's the latest. I'm Sean Moore.
0: Nation Radio. 167 southbound heading towards Neville's Cross Bank in Durham. That's slow at the moment. A1M northbound Chesley Street to the Angel and the Metro Centre to the Bowes Incline. That's slow. Nation.

0: 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Who would have thought 25 years after its release, that scene in Mike Bassett, England manager, reached fruition?
1: We're better than the Mexicans. We're better than the Mexicans. Smallsy?
2: Better than the Mexicans.
1: Good, good. Now look, some of you lads on 50 grand a week. These fellas, they get a pocket full of potatoes and a funny hat.
0: Oh, what a great game last night. Right, 10 p.m. Saturday, we take on Norway. We're Nation Radio across the Northeast with Depeche Mode after the script.

0: Nation Radio across the Northeast with the best variety of hits. What a great weekend. That win last night. Of course, Summer Streets in Cliff Park. Maybe you're there on Saturday night with Martin McAloon from Prefab Sprout performing live. Also, the Antiques Roadshow in town in Whitburn on Saturday. Did you go? Did you find gold in your attic? Travel news for the Northeast in a few moments' time. Play you something from the Beatles, also Pink. And as Wimbledon continues, yep, second week of Wimbledon, guess the grump.
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10: Hey, very good evening. I'm Johnny Ratner. Well, still queuing if you are heading northwest of Newcastle up the A167, heading away from the city centre. Of course, the roadworks on the Ponteland Road, just south of the Springfield roundabout, slowing things down there. And building as ever if you are heading towards Durham on the Newcastle Road. It's still pretty slow going, actually, south of Middlesbrough through Marton and Cleveland. The roadworks on Stokesley Road and Ladgate Lane near Stewart Park not helping.
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those great George Harrison songs. We are Nature Radio across the Northeast, playing the best variety of hits. Week two of Wimbledon, and guess the grunt. Whose grunt does that belong to? It's a female, all right? Let's loop it up for you. What do you reckon? I'll give you the answer in about 5 minutes' time. Pepsi and Shirley after Noah Kahn, Nation Radio. As you promised.

0: Nature Radio across the northeast with the best variety of hits. More classics tomorrow morning with Simon Grundy after nine and the Golden Hour. This morning it was 2004, an 80s year with our Simon tomorrow. Week two of Wimbledon. Let's do Guess the Grunt then. Whose grunt is this? Who does that belong to? You'll be right if you guessed Serena Williams, who sadly didn't complete her comeback yet. She's had to go home through injury, but Galleon, try there. Travel news from the northeast in a few moments' time. Then the Cranberries and Maroon 5.
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5: Good evening, I'm Johnny Ratner. Well, suffering with the worst of the queues undoubtedly is if you're heading northwest of Newcastle up the A167 at Cowbridge on the Ponteland Road. The works continue just south of Eastern Way, just off the Springfield roundabout, causing one or two queues tonight. And still looking quite heavy, I'm afraid, if you're heading just south of Middlesbrough. There are roadworks at Martin in Cleveland on the Stokesley Road near to Ladgate Lane. The A19 and the A1M looking good as a route through Sunderland.
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0: Nation Radio playing the best variety of hits across the North East. I'm Dave Sherwood. City Hall tonight, it's Elvis Costello from tomorrow until the weekend. The Spy, who came in from the Cold at Theatre Royal in Newcastle. Darren Brown is at the Globe Theatre in Stockton from tomorrow until the weekend. And Wednesday, Thursday, Exhibition Park. Lewis Capaldi after the news at 7 for the North East. We'll do our happy hour with Take That and Black Box.
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18: 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Looking forward to the quarterfinal on Saturday. Also, the latest news and local traffic information as well, with some great competitions. 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
20: The top stories this hour. Donald Trump says he asked FIFA's president Gianni Infantino to overturn a red card given to USA player Folarin Balogun.
21: I didn't think it was a foul. I thought it was two great athletes that crashed into each other and got entangled. That was not a guy punching somebody in the face or anything that, you know, would be different.
20: The striker's now available to face Belgium in the last 16 match tonight. The decision's been met with widespread condemnation, including from UEFA. The Belgian FA say they're astonished. Meanwhile, England's 3-2 World Cup win against Mexico is being described as one of the nation's greatest ever victories. Consultants in England have voted in favour of strike action. The BMA says they now have a mandate for industrial action over the next 12 months, but the Health Secretary says they're some of the highest paid public sector staff. And the world's biggest jackpot game, Powerball, is launching in the UK later this month. National Lottery players will be able to buy tickets from July the 21st with jackpots that could reach into the billions.
9: Now for the news from across the northeast. New measures aimed at improving the response to antisocial behaviour have been introduced across County Durham and Darlington. They include a dedicated case review coordinator, new case tracking systems, and extra support for victims requesting review of how their complaints are being handled. Aircraft based at Teesside Airport will support RAF night flying exercises taking place across the northeast this week. Typhoon jets from RAF Coningsby and RAF Lossiemouth will be flying until 1 o'clock in the morning as part of routine training. A new eye health centre opening at Sunderland's Beacon of Light will also support research into conditions including dementia, diabetes and heart disease. Routine eye scans will help monitor patients while researchers look at whether they can spot signs of illness earlier. A 90-year-old woman has fulfilled a lifelong ambition by taking a helicopter ride over the northeast. Joan Airy from Kirk Merrington had watched helicopters fly over her home for years and says seeing landmarks, including Rosebery Topping, was amazing.
10: Weather.
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9: Cloudy into the evening and overnight with outbreaks of light rain at times, lows down to 12 degrees. That's the latest. I'm Sean Moore.
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0: Evening, I'm Dave Sherwood. Maybe you're flagging a little bit because you were up early this morning watching the England game. Let's do the happy hour for Monday, starting with Black Box and Take That.

Nation Radio across the Northeast with the best variety of hits just coming up on 7:15. Duran Duran, Lady Gaga in a few moments' time. Elvis Costello at City Hall, Newcastle tonight from tomorrow until Saturday. The Spy Who Came In from the Cold at Theatre Royal in Newcastle. And Derren Brown at Globe Theatre in Stockton. And then Wednesday, Thursday, Exhibition Park, Newcastle. Lewis Capaldi, we are Nation Radio.

0: We are Nation Radio across the North East. 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Sophie Ellis, who's going to be joining the Human League on stage August Bank Holiday Sunday, yeah, she's going to be the support. I'll play her in a few moments time, and the Bare Naked Ladies too.
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The Wham movie, 10 Days in China, in the cinemas across Wearside, County Durham and the Northeast for one night, 28th of July. Just the one night. So you might want to book that ticket now. Stereophonics, Bernardo Rama after George and Aretha. 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

0: 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Just got on at 20 to 8, Ronan Keating and Queen next.
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0: 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I'm Dave Sherwood looking after things to 8 o'clock tonight, and then Roberto with the Nation Player, 80s at 8. Sister Sledge, Sarah Larson in a few moments' time. 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

0: Lush Life, Zara Larsson, Nation Radio, playing the best variety of hits. Have yourself a great Monday evening. It's probably going to be an early night for you if you watch the football in the early hours of this morning. I'll catch you for drive time across the northeast tomorrow afternoon, sometime after four. Roberto ready to go with the Nation Player, 80s at 8. Next, with some Dusty Springfield, with a song produced by the Pet Shop Boys and the Police.
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8: 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Welcome along to your Monday night. I'm Roberto, 8 o'clock. Let's get your day wrapped up with the best variety of hits. I'm talking Joe's End of Beginning soon, after three big ones from the 80s.
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0: liking it. Might have to play this in full for you sometime this week. Just stick with me and I'll keep the best variety of hits coming for you. 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

0: Niles Barkley for your Monday night. It is Nation with a Scottish band on the way for you next. One of the most loved Scottish groups, actually, and a bit of a comeback tune they had in the late 90s. Also got Gracie Abrams playing before nine. First though.
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0: Here's a question for you. 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

0: If you're a dedicated follower of fashion, you need to ask your hairdresser for a Gracie Abrams. Apparently that is the in look right now. It's a nape length Bixie. If that means anything to you, does it to me. There she is, That's So True, playing for you on Nation. I'm Roberto, getting ready for 90s at 9 next. Gonna start that with one of the best songs off of TLC's Fan Mail album. Do you remember that from like the late 90s? What an album that was as well.
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0: Thank you for having us on for your Monday night. I'm Roberto, wrapping it up with the best variety of hits. I've got a lady on the way for you who's just released a brand new album, and it is already one of the most streamed online. First, though, it's 9 o'clock, so let's get into three massive ones from the 90s. Jade, Don't Walk Away, coming up after something massive from TLC's Fan Mail album. Yeah, no scrubs on Nation.
14: I

0: Whether you're still in work tonight, maybe you're just chilling after a crazy Monday at home. Thanks for having us on. It is Nation with Lip Sync and Funky Town. 9:18, I'm Roberto. As we get ready for a warm week, yeah, summer's here and it could be really hot again this week. They did say in some places it could be hotter than the Bahamas, which is lovely if you have a swimming pool and palm trees to keep you cool, but many of us don't. But if you want to keep cool, you should head to a forest. Did you see this story? Experts say a dense forest can block the sun, keeping things cooler in there for you. I'd usually go to the beach, you know, paddle in the sea, that'd be nicer. But experts also say that a forest is nicer because it's less crowded than a beach and there's no seagulls trying to pinch your food. I'll see you in the forest later. Sounds a bit weird, doesn't it? ABBA on the way for you soon and some Justin Timberlake.
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0: Dream her new album over the weekend. If you didn't, you're one of the only ones who didn't. There is Madonna's La Isla Bonita on Nation. Her new album, Confessions 2, came out Friday, 21 years after the first one, and fans been going crazy for it. Dance Eteria is apparently the favourite track on there right now, and if it enters the charts next week on the amount of streams it's had, then it'll be something like her 74th top 40 hit. Just insane. On the way before 10, the new Mrs. Kelsey. First, though.
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0: Here's a question for you. 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

0: Unless you've been living under a rock, you probably know that Taylor Swift got married over the weekend. There she is, the fate of Ophelia on Nation. It's been the hottest showbiz news for ages, and it's finally happened. Will she change her name, though? Will she be Taylor Kelsey from now on, or stick with Swift? Probably Swift in public and Kelsey in private, like on her driving license, stuff like that. I'll keep the tunes coming for you tonight. Neo's on the way next, helping us kick off Naughties at 10.
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0: For your Monday night, a lady who's been around for about 7 years. She's played Glastonbury, but you may never have heard of her. Stick around for her big new song. First, three massive ones from the noughties. I've got the script coming up for you tonight. Yeah, they've got a new song out, but do you remember some of their old stuff? I'll play a brilliant one from them. First, Neo on Nation.

0: There is Kuros to Kill the Cat, Misfit on Nation, just coming up to 20 past 10 for your Monday night. Thank you for having us on. Maybe you're just chilling out this evening. Maybe you're hard at it in work. I'd love to give you a little night shift check-in. Ben, Paul and the team at Booker have been in touch. Roberto, always listening whilst getting deliveries ready. Give us a little shout. Job done. Have a good night, guys, won't you? Get yourself a night shift check-in by saying hi through WhatsApp 07740 938500, or you can say hi through our Facebook page. 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John Cicada's on the way soon, and the Queen of Disco.
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0: Everything But The Girl, Missing on Nation, where you get the best variety of hits. We're going back to the 70s next for the signature anthem from the Bellamy Brothers, real big sing-along feel-good tune. Lonely Young Before 11 first, though.
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0: Good evening to Nathan. He wants a shout for himself and all the truckers working for DX tonight, doing their overnight runs, keeping the packages moving. Thank you for your message. That's for you, Lola Young and Messi on Nation. I'm Roberto. If you are on your night shift, good luck with it. Of course, stick with us. We'll get you through with the best variety of hits. And if you are off to bed, well, sweet dreams. Have a fabulous Tuesday. I'll see you back here tomorrow evening from 8.
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He's got the Mind Masher after 6. Can he work out the answer to the survey question? Plus, can he guess the year on the Golden Hour after 9? 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